0: drink one on Audi.
1: Copy.
2: I'll check one for you.
1: Copy on Carla. George 42, can I confirm that flight with you? 934 Adam 3 Frank 1.
0: It's going to be 934 Adam George Frank 1.
1: Copy. That's a 21 Audi out of Elk Grove to Las Vegas, Fonbuena. It's clear and current.
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3: 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Tree fell in a car, and we're just trying to facilitate some things here.

0: 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I'll be back in Rouse County, clear for starting.
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1: 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He's injured.
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1: 10-4.

George 4-2 to back on that. We'll check. It's going to be a vehicle parked the wrong way with a small child jumping inside. It's a silver sedan. Doors open. Possibly a Ford. The RPA is Neighborhood Watch.

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0: T-Cell Fighter 3, can you reopen and bring me back on that previous call?
1: Hey, come. George 2-2. George 2-2. Is there a SAM unit available for a phone call?
2: SAM 15.
1: Needs to be well for a possible DUI driver left McDonald's Auburn Greenback westbound Auburn. It's a gray Toyota Highlander plate started with 9 Boy Union Charles. Driver's at W. May with a beard incident 151.

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0: Oak Rock Circle and American River Canyon. Yon 9, George Lincoln Paul, 157, the Honda Accord. I have a 27 already.
1: Go ahead.
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0: 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I'll be in route.
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0: 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It's for kids on e-bikes riding down the road. It's going to be near 1192 Elderberry. Apparently, they are associated with this address.
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1: Sir.
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1: 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Current on a 2016 Chevy out of Sacramento, lost of Jones.
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0: Adam, 61-18-354, last of hook.
1: Okay.
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1: Got
2: 45-200-711.

David 41 on Mile 44, just approved at Nordstrom Rack, 440 Palladio Parkway. The white Toyota Camry with blacked out windows, last seen towards Highway 50, will be over a $1,000 loss.

0: It just went through the light adhesive on Iron Point per our caller. Should be a newer model. White Toyota Camry. Black car windows. Caller also says it could be a Honda Accord, but more likely a Toyota Camry.
1: Three one boy, can I get a cover unit?

0: 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American River Canyon, Oak Rock Circle. On 886, Adam, Nora, Tom, 1, be on a Ford Edge. Now with 27, 180.
1: Go ahead.
0: Y yellow, 520, 8930. 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

0: to say that 31. RP's calling back. They think they possibly left one of the males behind. They're still trying to verify that on camera footage.
1: Copy.
0: And that subject will be near Dave & Buster's. East Indian or Armenian with a black shirt, dark-colored pants, and a rolling suitcase? To copy.
2: San Francisco, copy.
0: Copy. George 32, I copy, are also en route. The RP is advising that a horse of Scott stuck them with a needle and took off. She's saying she doesn't know him and that he's still at the house.

0: Zeta-31, that mail that they have not yet confirmed as associated has been picked up, but they cannot determine what kind of vehicle picked him up.
1: I got it.
2: Been wearing an unknown colored button-down shirt, blue jeans. RP is saying that a friend brought him over, and the RP doesn't see the friend either. Unknown what kind of car the friend drives. When the male stuck the RP with the needle, he advised he was HIV positive. It's going to be apartment 2015. And just for info, the RP sounds possibly under the influence.

0: George 12. 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
1: Not lately. I've got an August call. But it looks like she was the RP, and she was stating she could hear loud arguing in the parking lot.

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0: George 12. 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We're okay.
1: Copy, units can cancel. You're okay.
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2: Motor 3, go ahead.
1: Folsom Boulevard and Bidwell. 8 Tom, Boy Adam, 606. It's on a Toyota Sienna. I have a 27 one ready.
2: Go ahead.
1: Hey Adam, 177-2304. Last of Carucci, no?
2: Solid.
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1: Case number 3896, 3896. David 41, K92, on a 415 CV at the Sherwood Apartments, 2300 Iron Point Road, Apartment 1013. It's been an ongoing 415 for about an hour. Caller also heard a crash sound. 415 CV history with kids in the residence.

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0: I'm X-ray William Charles, 655 on Mercedes.
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4: 2 George, 1 Frank King, 3 David John, 8 Charles, 9 1 9 4 7 4 2.
1: Copy. Boy, vehicle standing back clear, expired February, correction, April 28th, 2013, on a 2012 Chevy 2 Hertz vehicle out of San Francisco.
4: Copy.

0: Good. So you want to stop?
1: Good.
0: East on Sheldon, East Stockton.
1: Copy it.
0: Six Tom, correction, six yellow Tomboy, 035, silver Mercedes.
1: Copy. The police cleared the expired January of 26, 2013 Mercedes, pending master out to Lester Robbins out of Sacramento.

0: David 31, David 21 for a 415 DV at 2117, 2117 Osprey Court. RP's ex-husband showed up and they're in an active rubble.
1: Bueno, Gaby.

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1: 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I'll just divert you to that one. Parties are separated on Osprey.
2: Can 2, I'll take the cover of my Osprey call.
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0: 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She's still requesting we respond.
1: Change to a copy, all of us.
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3: 350, break. Point 8 is 71084, Adam 4. Should come back to a 4, negative readback.
1: Okay. And David 21, 9 Henry, George Charles 309 comes back on a Honda.
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0: David 31 status.
1: George 32, George 51 for verbal disturbance, 9150 Waterman Square Apartments. The RP's in an argument with a party that was driving recklessly, doing burnouts in the parking lot, and it appears HPD. Be a silver Ford F-150, plate similar to 6X-ray 46748. That plate came back on a Toyota out of Long Beach. RP believes they're associated to apartment 107.

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2: Charge 5-1-3-1-4-5-1-5-9-5-1-2, Emerald Park Drive. We're getting further. RP advised, please resend suicidal, wants to die by carbon dioxide. He is currently in the garage. Not responding to any calls or texts. Sounds like the RP might not be on scene. We're still getting further.
3: George 5-1, can you swap 5-2 and 3-1?
2: Copy.

0: for the Emerald Park Drive call, there's the mother calling from Fresno. The son's Justin Pipes, DOB 1987. He's described as a WMA 6'3", 200, brown and brown.
1: Five, two. Seems like a similar call happened on the 5th.
0: Yeah, I was just looking at that. Looks like we had a fire life there on the 5th. He was rubbing the engine in the garage. We had a forced entry to the garage that day.

0: Yes, one out here, be good for
1: you. Two short dirt bikes being around the neighborhood. Wilson Main clear.
2: Sorry, I won't take that.

the mom's advising for the more park drive call. The 7th vehicle is a 2017 silver Toyota Corolla. The plate from the incident on the 5th was 18 or a boy 029.

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1: Good.
0: For the Waterman Square call, I put a possible cracked plate in there. It's going to be 6X-ray 46738.
1: Copy. Yeah, 2-4.
2: Copy, code 4. Go ahead.
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0: I'm here in front of 255 Wales on 9 Union, Ida Paul, 876.
2: Perch 211 for a citizen contact at Winco. The RP will be waiting in a white Chevrolet Malibu with temporary plates parked near the front middle aisle. She's scared to leave from the parking lot after getting into a verbal altercation with a silver Nissan that left from the parking lot on the direction of travel.

0: George, I won't cross up. Emerald Park and El Patio.
1: Copy, guys.
0: 6 William Victor Zebra 091. It's White Saturn with one.
1: Copy. The plate's clear. It's current November 26, 2000 Saturn. Lost a win out of Sacramento. George, 3-2 or 3-1 status? George, 3-2 or George, 3-1 status?
0: We're good out here. Thank you.
1: Kevin.
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4: 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Wildlife on cover.
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3: 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And day 11, your 28 comes back. Clear suspended, expired 42-26-21 BMW. The rip and a pinning master file to the last of white set of Orangeville. David 21 for cover.
4: 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Two Henry George Frank George 1462 Adam Henry 501385.
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0: 31 Boy, I'd be able to send back clear valid on a 2010 Honda with the release of liability to Josue Edgardo Bonil out of the area.
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0: Church 2 and Church 11 on Prim 2 for a reckless. It'll be southbound Franklin from UGB. White BMW, 5 Paul, John Tom, 285. Unable to maintain lanes, the driver described as a BMA. The plates clear out of Woodland, 05 BMW, lease liability out of Rancho Cordova.
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0: Hey, Phil, stay on it. I'm closed. I'm coming down Iron Point right now.
1: Whatever.
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1: Good.
0: For the reckless, it just made a southbound turn onto Franklin High from Whitelock. No obvious signs of reckless.
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0: 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With the latest info from real time, I think we're going to clear it out.
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1: 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Oh, no, I see that out of Florida.
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0: The Temtex clear has a permanent plate assigned to sign yellow, yellow zebra 334, 24 Chevrolet 4-door to an Asia Pew out of Elk Grove, current April 2027.
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0: Westbound Sheldon, East Stockton.
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1: Deborah. David 11th car.
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George, 11 George 21 for the welfare check on B1. 9154 Naxos Way. The RP advised they were getting text messages from an Elizabeth Rose, 26-year-old, who lives at the residence, saying she was going to harm herself. Unknown if she had harmed herself, on negative mention of weapons. 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I don't know if she has any access to a vehicle.

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0: 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He's clear and unknown, 27 is valid.
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2: 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It's clear current 10:31 of 26. No 3 Dodge pickup. Last 7 in a great day out of Oak Grove.

0: 2-0-1. Keep such a deal. 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
0: 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They're going to be EOW soon.
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1: Yeah. 7.5, is that for dispatch?
0: 7.5, I have him on the roof. Oh my God.
1: Code 33, channel 1.

him, but I have him, he's standing on top of a ladder. So far he's compliant. 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We're 2 yards away. 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
1: Copy. Back in the house. No longer alive.
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2: 6-6 at Gina Court, beat 1. 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

0: George 3-1, can you touch plate?
1: Right.
0: 4 Paul, Victor David, 6-2-4.
2: The plate's cleared, expired December 24th. For a 2000 Cadillac utility left in Phillips Brown out of Sacramento. No fees.

0: David 11. If I could throw you for a location check, bring back in Madison. SSD is working at MP at Risk, who's elderly and driving all over the county, lost. She last scanned at 1905 eastbound Greenback at Madison. She's driving a 2012 Chrysler 300 black in color, 6 Zebra, Charles Yellow, 803.
1: I'm still on the phone with Donald. He's using the facilities, and then he said that he would come out. Before he does, I'll let the units at the front know when he's coming to the door.
0: 10-4.
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1: Red
0: Eastbound Bighorn to Meadow Street. Seven X-ray Victor Edward 260 on a gray Honda.
1: Copy.
2: 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It's curved May of 27, 2017 Honda 4-door last update to Oak Grove.

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1: Go ahead.
0: I'm Util in the area. Do you have any other recent scans?
1: We'll check. Stand by.
0: Copy. Thank you. 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Can you switch TAC 1?
1: 45 at Bradshaw and Lincoln, so not in the city.
0: Copy. 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

charge for 2 George 2 1 for an MP special. Speed 49777 Carico A. We're still getting further now. It sounds like it might be a custody issue. The original statement was that 11 and 12 year old left on foot at 18:30 and haven't come back yet. We're getting further right now.

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Apparently, him and the mom were arguing over the children attending a funeral with the mother. He called the mom. She's claiming they're not with her.

0: And correct on the ages, the daughter's going to be the 12-year-old and the boy's going to be the 11-year-old. The daughter does have a cell phone. Says it's turned on, but the location services are off.
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2: 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Can you put me on the bike stop?
1: Go ahead.
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1: Copy.
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1: George Hall.
0: Just sent to on Bristol.
1: Cross on Bristol.
0: Just sent to.
1: Go ahead with plate.
0: Template, Edward Victor, 33 Union 44 on a Chrysler.
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0: 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Should go back to Chevy.

0: George 12, I'm not getting anything back for that template.
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2: Everyone, I have 1 to 10.
0: 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And your status?
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0: Copy, do you want a second unit?

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1: Good.
0: David 889-5041, first of Michelle.

0: what's up?
1: George, 5-1.
0: Yeah, Geneva Point.
1: What was the location on Geneva Point?
0: Geneva Point and Powerin.
1: What's plate?
0: 6 William, Victor Edward, 006. It's White Avalon with 2.

0: George 51 is clear, expired as a 2024 on a 96 Toyota. Last of Aviles, Sacramento has a revision process dated August 12th of 2024 as well, with a pending master to the same subject.
1: Charles 995.
0: Go ahead.
1: J Street and Joy, 7 Victor William Henry, 830, should go back to Honda.

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0: 71 Charles, I'm code 4. Can I get 2729 on 1 by number 1 ready? William 870-4657. First of William.
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0: Right down, please, selling. Kissimmee River.
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0: Affirm.
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1: 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Registration suspended May 18th of this year.

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1: Okay.
0: Are you available for a phone call from, I believe it's the mother, first of Nicole?
1: Yeah, girl.
0: Copy, we'll transfer.
2: Hello, boy. They're looking at clear valid 2016 Hyundai to Melanie. Nope. Out of person. It's a release of liability.
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0: George Owen Carson.
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0: I'll be in the 24-hour fitness parking lot. EGF and Calvin.
1: Go to the plate.
0: 9 King, King George, 906. It's a can dog unknown.
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0: Mackenzie, that is Mary, Charles, King, Edward, Nora, Zebra, Ida, Edward, break. First of River, that is Robert, Ida, Victor, Edward, Robert, date of birth of 12-22-02.

0: Boy 65. I'm going to be in route to Ranger with one. 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
1: 10.
0: It's going to be for a Waylon Morrison, last of Morrison, Mary, Ocean, Robert, Robert, Ida, Sam, Ocean, Nora, break. First of William, Adam, Yellow, Lincoln, Ocean, Nora, break. 05, 20, 01, and show one detained.
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0: Copy. There's a possible match for 5/28 of 02.
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0: I'll be full swing Greenback. 7, Mary Union David, 769, all the way.
1: And Canada, the 28th, clear expired 9-8 of 26 on a 16 Chevy out of Antelope.
0: Copy, 27-29, hold my number.
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0: Your subject call says Gutierrez, 413 of 04. He's clear, 927, it's not an issue.
1: Copy, I'll be on the side.
0: Different.

0: George 11, traffic stop.
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0: 9 Edward George Henry 760, silver Nissan Sentra.
1: Clear expired as of September 2nd this year, 2013 Nissan last of Barksdale out of Sacramento.
2: George 31, vehicle stop.
1: George 31.
2: Westbound call line, coming up to CRC.

0: George 12, Carson.
1: George 12, go ahead.
0: Westbound Laguna Boulevard in Old Creek.
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0: Riley and Bidwell on 8, George, Sam, Edward, 547, all of us.

Commercial of its clear expired as of November 2nd last year. 2009 Honda. Last of Strother, Elk Grove. It's an open collection account with a regimen process dated March 18th of this year. Penny master to the same subject.

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1: Clear expired as of September 8th, 2011, forward loss of Muniz.
2: That's 1087, main. Any mileage is going to be 53807.
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5: 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The black Honda Accord.
1: 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I copied 9 William, Nora George.
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0: 541, how about you?
1: George, 51.
0: Be on the north, or sorry, southbound on ramp, 1099 from Kazumas.
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0: Northbound 99, come up to Talbot.
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0: 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They have no cut request.
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1: So safety's got a permit or anything?
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1: Yes, ma'am.
0: Your subject gossip or T429 of 070 is cleared. Unknown 27 is valid.
1: Got it.

0: right, King 2. Can I get a DUI, Mr. Corby?
1: Tip for, it's going to be 1217 and 26-1330, Department 5A.
2: What?
1: I didn't realize you were on code 7, but your RP's calling back from Beaver Falls.
2: I copy. Can you put me back on the phone?
1: Hey, from.

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0: Is that Vaughn?
1: Yeah, I'll give you an address of a nearby business. 9275. It should be East Stockton.
0: How do you go with plate?
1: 5 Yellow Lincoln William, 805 Chevy.
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At 21:42 for 415 DB, 811 Mormon Street. Murphy versus his girlfriend, they're semi-separated. They got into 415 earlier at Folsom Lake College. She left, he walked home, and now she's not answering the door and refusing to give him his car keys.

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0: George 51, car 7.
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0: Probably not in camera.
1: Go with the plate.
0: 5 Paul, Mary Union, 224. It's a black SUV of 1.
1: Clear expired as of June 2nd this year, 2005 Saturn SUV, last of Maldonado. Has a release of liability to last of Robinson out of Stockton.

0: George Pipeline. I copy requesting a second, but okay. Promenade and camera.
1: Hi, Adam Chalon.
0: Copy.
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0: Confirming you're at the gas station?
2: No, my traffic stop location is closer to the gas station from that on the camera.
0: Copy. 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Correction, George 21, you copy that?

0: indoor flight one. Whoever's coming, if they can grab a PAS if they don't already have one.
1: Copy requesting a PAS.
2: For 42, I can grab one for you. You can be in route.
1: George 42, I copy. 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
0: 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Are you available to talk to her on the phone?
1: Hey, girl.
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0: Charles 74, you can clear the swing shift. 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
1: George 11, I'll be Orchard Loop, and can you copy, please?
0: George 11, go ahead.
1: I'm going to be at the table plate. Henry Sam, 991, David over Paul.
0: David 11.
2: Bordeaux has a couple different release of liabilities, most recently to Last Dev Silver out of Elk Grove.

Adam 42 with Adam 21 to start on a welfare check, possible 5150. 10405 Charles Morris Way, called in by a friend concerned for their friend. First of Jonathan, born 2005, was punching himself earlier today, possibly having a mental break, making vague suicidal ideations. Now the friend's no longer responding to the RP's texts or calls.

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2: Joanna Adams, 42 to back 32, suspicious occupied vehicle, 9545 Dunkerin Way. Going to be for a gray Acura, unknown plate with hazards on. There's a female in the vehicle, keeps honking the horn and crying.

0: Charge 11. Charge 11. We're out at the ARCO now with the same subject and the XRF with the felony warrant. You need a second there. Negative. One detained and we're stable. Correction. We are okay.
1: XP1 detained.

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1: Can you transfer Nicole to CSO Feather?
0: Coming. 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

0: George Fortu, if she disconnected in the transfer, can you advise? If so, then I'll put CS053 on the follow-up phone call that we created, and he can call her back. Copy. 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
0: 830 Charles, Adam 349.
1: 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Super low volume, can you repeat?
0: 830 Charles, Adam 349.
1: Clear current, 2004 Acura La Steve del Orso. 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

0: Adam 41, I'll put you back on the Wolfer tick with Adam 11.
1: Adam 42, you can pan that for me. I've already got statements, and there's no need to go to the house right now.
0: Copy.

Adam 11 with Adam 41 to start on a suspicious subject at Safeway. 5021, Laguna. The subject is concealing items as an aggressive canine inside the store with him. Subject concealed meat of some sort. He's described as a BMA, late 20s, early 30s, 5'10", 185 with black hair, wearing a brown sweatshirt and jeans, currently towards the deli area inside.

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0: the traffic for George 41.
1: George 41, there's a BMA at Safeway concealing meat. Could you look at his description and see if that sounds like your guy from yesterday?
0: Yeah, my guy was described as a BMA bald and 50s to 60s, about 6 foot 120 or so.
2: That's not going to be a match.
0: George 41 also with mine. He was related to a white Kia, like four-door, kind of a K5. I have a plate on it. I'd have to pull it up in the call, though, see if it's related.

0: 5-9-4.
1: Units responding to Safeway. Just for a clarification, no one has gone past the point of sale at this point. They're just shopping through the store, putting items in a grocery bag.
0: At 31, can you add to my number, please?
1: At.
0: There's going to be yellow 643-4526, first of Ackmoral. Frank?
1: Go ahead.
0: Yellow 640-8886, first of Archer on mail, and this is RP.

0: units responding to the safeway. The subject that was concealing the items is now at the self-checkout. We're still in line getting updates.
1: The description of that subject again, please.
0: There's two, but only one concealed items into a grocery bag. He's a BMA, late 20, early 30s, 5'10", 185 with black hair, brown sweatshirt, and jeans. The other subject has not taken any items.

Charles 6A, can you start me medical to Shell on Greenback and Auburn for one subject who has a complaint of pain on his head?

0: Adam 4-1, new update.
1: Okay.
0: Now the LPO is saying a different LPO said the substation paid for some of the items. He is walking southbound across the lagoon right now towards the pet clinic. We'll be trying to contact him.
1: Copy, you paid for certain items walking towards the pet clinic.
2: Yeah, 8 Charles Union Frank, 837.
1: Are you clear of the DD?
2: 10-9, I'm sorry.
1: Are you clear of the 415 DD?
2: The apron.
1: Tiffer, 28 comes back. Clear current on a 95G utility to Los Ramos of Alameda. That was 8 Charles, Union Frank, 837.
2: Yeah,

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1: Pass, everyone.
0: Eastman, Blue Ravine. I'll get you a plate in a sec. It's Silver Sedan. All advised.

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0: 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That's with Garcia, female.

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1: 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First of Eva, Orangevale, 03 Mercedes.
0: I was going to be in the mall parking lot.

0: at 3121 for a 5150 1797 Langholm Way. RP's 18-year-old friend is having a psych emergency. She's trying to hit her head and hands and make herself throw up.
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1: Sir Paul, to the last of K99 Lexus Sedan, North Islands. Charles 32 to back.
3: 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Charles 68, 1195, Antelope Orange Drive.
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3: It'll be Antelope and Turner. Nine King Robert John 460 on a gray Camry.
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0: and 31. 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She's HBD, trying to make herself throw up, and they don't think it's alcohol poisoning. 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
0: 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I don't have a 27.9, my number's off.
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0: Yellow 9682025. Last of Howard.
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0: F41, send us out. Man in green back, can you 29-1 verbal, please? Busted Burrell, Boy Union, Robert, Edward Lincoln, first of Brandon, 11-17-2001-01.
1: And then 41, are you clear 10-11 at Mary times 3?
0: Go.
1: Last of Burrell, 11-17 of Owen. He has 3 active in the local system. Total bail's about 17,000 for H&S and 148A1. Still checking rest.
0: Got it.
1: And at 41, he's otherwise clear, 27 is withheld FTA.
0: Okay.
1: And at 22, they're off to cover.

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1: Hey, from go ahead.
0: 469.
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0: off the fish. 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
1: Cover.

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0: Your subject lost a fish, 10-2 and 99. He's clear known. He's showing on informal probations for 23-152F. There's no terms listed for search. 27 is suspended revoke service needed, and he does have court probation terms on his DL for BAC.
1: Copy, thank you.
0: Hey, sir.
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0: Different.
3: 74 to 711. Do you need an additional unit out there?

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1: Go ahead.
0: It's like a 21 speed down and back. Ida Adam 9 Adam 15626.
1: Done.

0: 1021. Can I have one more number?
1: Go ahead.
0: David 8958389, first with Amy.
1: So far. No record so far. I'm going to check a couple different ways.
0: Copy me.
2: Good.
3: The RP's back on 21. He's at a 415 with the call taker, advising we're not helping him.
2: Transfer 27.
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752 with Adam 32 on a suspicion, sir. Considering the area of anyone 83 Survey Road, RP's landline with the translator assisting, advising these subjects trying to open up the doors to the business in front of where he's mapping.

or if he's advising the subject was pushing on the fence. They weren't able to make access that way, and then otherwise they went behind the building. Irby's mentioning it's a place where they sell food. Based on mapping, it looks like it might be Flatland Brewing.

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0: Hello. 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
0: Hello, copy.

0: Yeah, I'm 32. I think I'm out with him.
1: With your view of the subject.
0: Subject.
1: Copy.
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0: David 893-6621, that's a mud male, right?
1: And your second.
0: David 684-7220, other Dixon male.
1: Never.

0: And 11 returns on the first.
1: Go ahead.
0: Last on Mud, 8-5 of 89. He's clear, known as 27 Fallon.
1: Come.
2: Where's he good for?
0: Copy, go for. Hello, man. Can you go name date of birth for your second?
1: Yay, for. It's going to be last of Dixon, David Ida, X-ray Ocean North, birth of Joshua, John Ocean, Sam Henry, Union Adam. Date of birth is going to be 8/03/1987.
0: Tough one. The same 11. Daryl Club back. We're transferring now.
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1: 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He's going to be cleared on 27's expired.
0: Copy 24.
1: Copy so far.

0: sounded on his last call was he used other noises, or was he just ranting?
1: He was upset at the call taker and was requesting the incident number.

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1: Sure.
0: Fellow, I had a note. I'm going to stay out here for a little bit longer.
1: Sure.

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I'm Tech BD. Got a pod hit westbound Casumnas from 99 on a 2018 Hyundai Elantra to 10851. Play the 9 San Frank Zebra 576. Last seen westbound 5 ago. Casumnas from Boulevard from 99.

0: Adam 42.
1: Yeah, I am out with it. It's unoccupied, though, on Missioner. And stay out of the area until we call SAC and find out what they want to do with it. It's a felony vehicle.
0: Copy. We'll call over to Kirby or Cross. Is Lewis Perrin or Grisham?
1: I'm just south of Kramer Ranch Way. It's across from the apartment complex. Unoccupied on Missioner facing northbound.
0: Copy.
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3: Charles 68, 1195, Sunrise, Old Auburn.
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2: Never.
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1: I think it continued on Tupelo, and it looked like a white or silver Kia Sportage or similar SUV.

0: Charles 74, when did you pick it up?
1: Charles 74, you'd probably churn on Tupelo, off of Antelope, maybe 10, 15 seconds before my radio transmission.
0: Copy. Was it headed east or west on Antelope?
1: It was east Mount Antelope and then south on Tupelo.
0: Copy.

0: Charles 74. I'll put a possible match in. It's a silver Volkswagen SUV.
1: Copy that. Sounds like it could be it.

0: Charles, 84. I just reviewed Flock A-frame. That's going to be the vehicle. The last hit, Saybrook and Antelope at 0230.
1: A-frame. I just sent you a message with a few more details. It also has history with us being related to a felony warrant a year ago.
2: Yeah, sure. 11-96.

0: Denver Union Frank 952.
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2: 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Do you want me to roll by and see if the vehicle's there, or do you want me to hold off?
3: Yeah, why not? Just drive by and just let me know if it's there.

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0: Left of Lolly, 614 at 61, clear, known, 27 Valley.
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0: 10-4.
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0: And Ed 41 just heard the alarm company call back and said they also got a site activation, site emergency activation.
1: Copy, yeah, that's second with me. Sorry.

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1: Frank, King, 511, David over Paul. Tan, Sierra. GMC, Sierra, show me out with one.
0: And copy, it's clear, expired as of July of this year, 2004, GMC, off of guarding gate to first Adele.

0: Claro, por there is a open roll-up door along the north side of the business. It looks like oversight. We've come out for this issue before.
1: I copy that there's an open roll-up door, possibly an oversight.
0: Yeah, we've had the same issue before.

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0: Announcements raised. 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

0: Charles 68 and Charles 74, start for the vehicle launch fire at 6009 Auburn Boulevard, space. It'll be suite 160.
1: Sammy,
0: just copy the three.
1: Take copy.
0: There's going to be a truck on fire. It's parked near a small warehouse. The business is coming back to Pro Heating and Air. Fire's en route.

0: it's this business complex up here.
1: I got me.
2: 6A, it's over here. It's road flares. Actually, it's just fuel tanks on fire.
1: Center 4, I copy. 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
1: Same as Douglas.
0: Did Douglas say where he's at right now?
1: He didn't advise if he was staying. He was on scene at the time of the call.
2: He is a delivery driver.
1: And Douglas is going to be...
0: Hi.
1: And Douglas advised he was a delivery driver.

0: The subject's going to be in a ditch, unable to get out. He said that he walked from Old Elk Grove. And they're advising that they possibly have a broken wrist or starting fire for that.
1: Yep,

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The vehicles involved is going to be a black GMC SUV and possibly a parked vehicle. Let's still get any further. The driver is now walking away, last seen wearing a black shirt, blue jeans, and is holding a 24-pack. It's going to be southbound on Sunrise Vista.

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1: Copy, north side of Trader Joe's. And the driver is a Hispanic male adult in his 30s to 40s. He was driving the GMC. That sounds like the driver is now back at the vehicle.

0: No, I don't follow. I'm just confirming fires and route code.
1: We'll confirm that they're in route code. They are in route, though.
0: I copy. 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
0: So paper plate, Edward, oh, Edward, 4-3, George, 9-4 on a black GMC.
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0: that time. 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
1: It'll be 3901, 3901.
0: Yeah, thank you.

0: Pablo Cesar Gomez Sanquil.
1: Copy.

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0: in use route to the collision. The driver is possibly walking away on foot. The vehicle's still running. And 718, if you can copy that call.
1: 19, I copy. Seven nineteen.
2: Can we reach out to Sky River, see if they can keep eyes on this guy?

Subject's going to be, the driver of the vehicle is going to be a WMA or HMA wearing all black with a hat. He looks like he's possibly walking on promenade towards the Chevron. Vehicle's going to be a red convertible BMW, plate 6 Adam, Henry Robert, not correction, 898.

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0: 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We might be out at the Male Promenade, south of Lent Ranch.
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1: Got it.

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1: Transporting one male to the PE 70, and can you start the phlebotomist there as well?
0: Got it.
2: Trap 27 out of play.
0: Got it.
2: 9-Paul Joel. Correction, 9-Paul John Tom, 730 to White Honda.
0: Charlie 27, that's showing clear and current, 16 Honda, Elk Grove. It looks like it also states reg revoked on 3-8 of 26.

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0: Whatever 15, I'm going to be on a stop. Safeway, we're going to Franklin, stand by for a flight.
1: Roger 15, copy.

0: 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Ready for the plate.
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0: Charles Henry, Ocean Boy, Robert, 7, on a white BMW. Do them, and I'm okay.
1: Copy. Motor 15, the plate is showing clicker on a 21 BMW out of Sacramento.

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0: I'm going to Adam 1195. 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Frank 4111. 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
1: 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I'm through the site.
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Charles 22, certain area check on a vehicle that threw a Starbucks cup out of the out onto the street. Vehicle's going to be a black Cadillac sedan, plate 9, Victor, Queen Tom 239.

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When Adam 2829 by number. 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

0: 115, I'll be on a stop. Pulling into B of A, Laguna Franklin.
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0: Nine John, I to Sam, 828 on a black Toyota Highlander.
1: Motor 15, copy. 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
0: Motor 4, you were unreadable.
3: Same traffic, please.
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1: 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Tom 26, when rubber.
0: Eight. 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
2: Yeah, California custom plate. X-ray, boy, Lincoln. Ocean, ocean. Mary, X-ray. Be on a Ford Mustang. I have a 27 one ready.
1: Marguerite, go ahead.
2: D. David, 551, 3951, last of Ray. No.
1: It's a valid 27, use the arrow of the vehicle.
2: Thank you, 10-6-8.
1: So far.

0: Motor 2. Rebecca McPherson, it's showing her Utah 27 as a licensed non-commercial driver, but it also is showing a restriction for corrective lenses and denied medical requirement.
1: Motor 15, copy.

0: Frank 3.
1: Frank 3.
0: Can you show us that was one main in Orangeville? Yeah, and I got one back, sir, when you're ready.
1: Go ahead.
0: Stand by. We're going to detain him here in a sec. We're okay.

0: Charles 22, David 21 on a welfare check. Going to be for 7607 Wendell Way B2. RP saying that she's being held hostage at her residence, and she's currently home alone. She sells elderly negative weapons. CIT-12, a copy attached as well.
1: CIT-11, I'll attach an amendment. You can cancel control.
0: Copy that. Charles 21, Charles 21, Charles. Correction, David 21, you can cancel.

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0: 198-4482 out of Rush, male.
1: Ten four. You clear for us, 10-11 at Mary?
0: Chat County, if there's anything else, though.
1: Copy that, we'll check. Motor 2, that's side issue, back off of this. Motor 2, 10-4.

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0: Navy 21, car stop. Navy 21. We have the Rayleighs on Franklin and HB.
1: Copy, go ahead.
0: 8 Charles, George David, 426. And can you send me a second? Arroch at F rank.
1: Charles, copy.
0: David 21, copy next ref.
1: Go ahead.
0: 556, 21, 18. I'm going to get all rounds.
1: Copy. And you're playing showing quick current on a 2011 Kia set of Sacramento.

0: 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It's not going to be the RO as the driver.
1: David 21, copy. Charles 21, cancel.
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0: 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Hollow Creek at Stonebrook in B5. Have two juveniles fighting and a group of them watching them. Negative weapon scene.
1: Sounds all I got.

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1: Copy on a physical disturbance with juveniles fighting Hollow Creek and Stonebrook, EMB2. We're also getting another juvenile disturbance. It's going to be at Fales Park, EMB3.

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2: Motor 55, coming out enforcement at Kerr Middle School.
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3: Auto 55, that plate is showing clear. Expired 2/10 of this year, 18 Ford out of Sacramento.

0: Charles 21, David 29, my only available unit to start for the physical service between juveniles Hollow Creek at Stormbrook. So, two juveniles were fighting, a group of them working on negative weapon scene.
1: Cover.
0: Started running northbound towards the high school on Stonesbrook. And the RP was not able to give a description on the subjects.
1: 60 for the 1154.

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0: 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Can you put me on a parking enforcement detail in the historic district area?
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0: 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We're okay.
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0: 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Also, Lope is female.
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0: Can you put me back on my last, and I'm with school 35? That's Stonebrook and Mandrake with the WMJ.
2: 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She's known clear of LADL.
3: 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Thank you.
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0: California plate 9, Robert Henry Charles, 384, Ray Tesla.
1: That plate is suspended and expired in May of last year to a 24 Tesla, Chris Aulia, out of Orangeville, and an RIP on file.

0: Motor 3 when you're ready, go ahead.
1: Sorry about that. Raccoon River Canyon and Morning Dove on 9 Mary Union King 671. It's on a Cadillac utility. Highway 27 when ready.
0: Go ahead.
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0: 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Edward Victor, 29, Union, 12, White Camry.
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1: 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Diagnosed schizophrenic.

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Yeah, it's 21 Charles 21, a star for a trespasser, 7440 Laguna Boulevard. It's going to be at the coffee house. I have a surgeon in the past refusing to leave.

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1: 10-4.
2: 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We sent you a message. Can you copy it? Copy.
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0: 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Can you run that subject out?
3: FRN, when you have the second, go ahead.
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1: William 71, are you able to put registration info or RO info for both vehicles in the call?
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CRT 12, copy.

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1: 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You're going to just test on a suspicious person, 8973 East Valley.
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0: William 71, can you put me at a Parker call, 1810 Caversham Way, and I have a plate when ready. Go ahead. 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
1: 431, go ahead.
0: Edward, 269-4679. Lassa Smith, female.
1: Of course. Anyone, there's two numbers on the call. 10-4, thank you.
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1: Before standby, Boy 31, your subject, Chelsea Smith, she's known clear about it.
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0: 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UTL, for now, you can cancel, and I'll continue checking the area.
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0: CIQ-12 is going to be clear, expired in May of this year on a 17 Nissan, Les Robinson out of SAC. It's got a suspended reg April of this year.
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0: 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I just told him to turn it off.
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It's just the way the BMA right over gray.

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3: 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I have a 27 already.
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0: Charles 22, Charles 6, start for a family 415 and B1 off of Babson Drive. The RP is en route to this location, stating girlfriend and family are in a 415. No weapons involved. Unknown if it's physical at this point. To meet three total subjects on scene. The RP is en route in a tan Toyota Camry. An additional friend is en route in a white Ram pickup truck.
1: RP advised her iPad was stolen out of her vehicle 2 days ago, and who she believes stole it is currently at the park.

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0: American River Canyon and Canyon Rim. 6 Union Charles Nora, 978, on an FJ Cruiser. I have a 27 dead.
1: Go ahead.
0: SAM 0707468. Lost a Furtado? 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

units interrupted the family 415. We have the RP landline again. The only physical element was a push. The RP recorded it. No medical and no weapons.

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1: 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It's a valid 27.
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1: 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Charles, did you help me out with her? Yeah.

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1: Good.
0: Clear for a 1021 transfer from a posture deputy.
1: Yeah, my phone is not working at the moment, so I'll have to give him a call. Can you get that 21 for him?

0: CSO 21 to suffer a non-injury TCF, the golden one, on Oak Grove Flooring. The other party is refusing to give info. No 415.
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2: Motor 3, go ahead.
1: 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I have a 27 ready. Two 15881, last of correlation. No.
2: The valid 27 is zero of the vehicle.
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0: Charles 21, was that for Charles 22?
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2: Any copies?
0: CIT 11 with a unit to back on a well check in B4 in the area of Whitelock and Franklin High on the pedestrian bridge. For boys screaming, "Help me, I'm shot, help me." I'm not, RP's not sure if they were joking or something really happened.
3: Copy, so far.
0: CIT 11, just be advised, the RP is now saying we can cancel. She thinks the boys are talking about playing Roblox.
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And if your last name is Takafi and an incomplete 911 from a resident at 9676 Ashtone Way. That was a language barrier. The RP gave the address and hung up that made mention of something that was in front of a residence. We're trying to call back.

0: Instead of living we made contact with that resident. 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Say that there's no emergency.
1: I copy.

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1: Copy. 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We're getting a springs at Elk Grove Boulevard of Maryland laying on the sidewalk.
0: Well, 42 sent it. I'm closing.
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First of Vincent 10/23/81, known, clear, valid.

And she reported perfect storm to me. Dispatching you to a 20,002 report grocery outlet on Greenback, and the RP victim is still on scene.

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0: 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I have a 27 by name and Juby.
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0: Jose, DOP is 11-4 of 94. Correction, it's going to be 4-11 of 94, April 11th. And probably be 12-5 as Mexico ID.

0: He actually knows the RO of the vehicle, but I haven't found 27 for him yet.
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0: Stand by just one. Boy 21, Boy 31, to respond on a 594 in progress at Home Goods 1010 East Bidwell Street. The male kicking the RP's car.
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0: Copy. Charles 22, showing quick current on a 1999 Ford out of Sacramento.

0: Sam 2. Are you clear 10 on Minnesota?
1: Good.
0: He has a flag in KPF. He's combative, known to carry knives, and there was a knife located on him recently.
1: Copy, thank you, detained.
0: 10-4. He's otherwise clear 29. He's showing PRCS supervision for shoplifting, correction, 459 in the second degree.

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2: 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I was looking at Hollywood.
1: 10-4.

0: 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Meeting 602 is on file for Johnson for the shopping center.
1: Yes. I'll be forward tonight.

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0: 10713, Mary 3, on a Ford.
1: Charles 6, that is showing clear current, 2011 Ford out of Sacramento.
0: Copy. Final stop's going to be Stone Lake Club in Elk Grove Boulevard.
1: Cover that.

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0: 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We were at Walmart.
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0: Charles 22. I'll take 912.
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0: 5. Keys Joe Salvo, front of Powerhouse Ministries, crossing.
1: So far.

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0: Sam Edward Yellow. First of Charles Adam, Tom Henry, Edward Robert, Ivanor Edward, UB 59, 1988, 5 female.

William 71, can you put me at a Parker call at Gold Ridge Elementary? I have a plate when ready. Go ahead. The California 8 Mary Victor Tom 879 on Alexis. 10-4.

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0: Motor two, Leviathan. Motor two. It's the parking lot of Big Apple Bagels. 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David Victor, 244.
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0: David, 893-4202, last bit of Kanji, Neil.
1: Top 4. So valid 27, same last name as the RL.
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Control 6 on citizen contact. Going to be at White Rock and Lots. 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

0: units revised on a suspicious occupy, going to be Calvine at Bradshaw, subject opening mailboxes. Going to be in a early 2000s silver Toyota Corolla.
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0: Big Horn Laguna, near the Sprouts.
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0: 7 North Paul Yellow, 604 Honda. Looks like one on.
1: 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Showing at a Lincoln, there is a rip of 529 of this year and a release of liability out of Sacramento with a pending master file.
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2: 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I have a 27 one ready.
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0: 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On a white Dodge.
1: 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That's my quick current on a 20 Dodge. 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
0: Plate's going to be 9, Mary Samboy, 179. I don't need that.

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1: 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I'm about to give the RP a 1021.

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3: Flight 31, can you 28, please?
1: Go ahead.
3: 8, David, 133. I think it's 1-2.
1: I'm showing clear current with Nissan out of Rio Linda to Javier Cornejo.
3: I got it. If you could just attach to this call, please.

0: David, 21, boy, 41, to start for a welfare check. LV Peralta Park, 125 Mansell. For subject associated to a gray Acura TL that's parked there, the RP's previously seen people sleeping in the car, but today he heard a female yell and sounded in distress.
1: Twenty-one, I'll handle.
0: 10-4.

0: William 71, they're just changing a tire on the trailer.
1: 10-4.
0: William 71, can I add two, please? First is California 7564 19 3 on A4.
1: Go to the next.
0: Trailer plate 4 Charles Adam 3634.
1: 10-4.

0: Is there a unit able to check on the business 911 hangout for the backfire? We got no recent history there.
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0: Yes, sir.
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2: Go ahead, but yes, that's what
1: are you free for a call?
2: Paper. Hey,

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0: Copy.

0: 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Can I get a case report?
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1: 10-4.
2: 60, Tester.
3: Adam 60, that was me, I'm code 4, 1021.
1: 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Send 4.

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0: Last of Warner is known, clear, none issued.
1: Copy, do we have any history of them?
0: Stand by. Negative.
1: Copy, we're good for
0: it. And I'm sorry, we do have something from August.
2: CIT 12, traffic stop.
0: Okay.
2: Westbound Laguna and Bruceville Road.
3: Copy that.
2: 7 Henry George Mary 791 on a black four.
3: Copy. License that clear expired October 2024 to a 2014 Ford four-door is on Elk Grove. There's a red suspension from December of
1: 2024. Okay, I'll give you the 28 and it's going to be a white Honda SUV with one on board.
3: Copy.

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0: California driver's license, David 80697 50 Alessa Molina.

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The 28 is clear, current on a 2016 Mullen Soto off of Poplar Street in Galt.

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0: Happy. Yellow 127, stand by 1. Ready. Yellow 1, stand by 1.
2: Spring Ridge, it's going to be a male of William, white male adult 50s. He's 5'5", thin build, unknown clothing.

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2: 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I'll wait for more.

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0: It's going to be on dealer plate 87569, Adam over 1.
1: Hi, Adam.
0: Correction, 1 over Adam.
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0: My final is going to be F and M Bank.

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1: 5 boy, Robert George, 397.

0: P2 pending a traffic hazard, southbound Franklin at EGB for a large rock in the bike lane.
1: CSO 23, we're down the street, we'll take it.

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be one penny and Reckless Laguna and Dwight. Going to be Westbound Laguna, just west of Dwight. Light green two-door sedan that was drifting in and out of the lane and ran a red light. Only have partial plates starting with 9. Nothing further.

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0: Got it.
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2: This would be Lassa Bustante, Boy Union, Sam, Tom, Adam, Nora, Tom, Edward, Drake. First of Brandon, Boy, Robert, Adam, Nora, David, Ocean, Nora. DOB is 10/15/2007.
1: 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Everyone, that subject's clear. License status is not issued.
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0: Salvation, John 3:2. 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
1: Simborgo is the next.
0: Second is California 7, King George Floyd, 743 on a Jeep. And can you put the RO info for both cars in the call?

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0: Can you put me at 308 Dinwiddie Way? It's going to be David, Ida, William, Ida, David, David, Ida, Edward. Provision check.
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0: California 9, Robert John Edwards, 950 on SF.
1: What was the next?
0: California 0275 for Robert 1 on a Sharky. And can I get RL info in the call for them?
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Offer 9, because that clear suspended, expired with RIPN file 97. Vehicle out of Sacramento for Robert.

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0: 49, we're going to be in pursuit. We're going north on San Tomas at Westchester. What is going to be and 2800.2. He's also on probation. Please check for error.
1: Seven.
0: North on Cobalt, speeds are 40, just blew a stop sign.
2: Stop 6 monitoring.
0: 10-9 the last.
3: Monitoring.
0: North on Cobalt, still speeds are about 65.
1: Denver.
2: Sound 6, terminate the pursuit.
0: Got it. 1022, the pursuit at Cobalt and Kelvin.
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4: Cut 3-2,
1: this
4: is on channel 1. For not very close, going to be Honda Accord gray in color. Clear for next up.
1: Hey, Vern, go ahead.
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1: First is California 8, Lincoln, Queen, Lincoln, 813 on a Kia.
0: Fill out the second plate.
1: 7, yellow, George, 312 on a Toyota. 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
0: 10-4.

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2: Home service address. 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The address record on the 975.
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1: Copy. And that is clear current on a 2016 Toyota out of Elk Grove, Celeste, Swain.

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1: 10-4.

0: 41. 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It's a YLO 353-3415. First of
1: Eight, Robert, Queen, Charles, 421, Honda Civic.

0: Boy 41, he's not known, clear valid.
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First of Whitney, William, Henry, Ida, Tom, Nora, Edward, Yellow, break. Date of birth, 12/27/2005.

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1: I copy the Victor 529, David over Paul. Was there a number in front of the Victor?
0: Casey.
1: Time 45, clear, expired.

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0: 31 boy wasn't available yet. It was on the 859 Lake Park Circle for a family offense. I have two calls. I have one saying that his mother is losing her mind and hitting him. His sister's advising that the mother hit the child and also poured bleach on him.
1: Talking about.
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0: Can you clear me for my last call and log us off for the day?

31 boyfriend information. I still have a 17-year-old male landline. He's advising that the mother is currently in the downstairs of the residence. She has not taken her psych meds, does not have weapons. She might get violent with officers.

0: Motor 209 20,002 that occurred at Folsom Auburn and Folsom Lake Crossing. The RP is en route to meet at that location in the Silver Infinity G35.
1: Semi-rest.

0: 11. 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
1: It occurred within the last 15 minutes. The white SUV veered into the RP's vehicle on the Folsom Lake crossing. Unknown direction travel after that.
0: Got it.

0: Is there a unit on scene if you could advise our medics clear to enter?
1: I'm away from work code 4.
0: Copy, units are code 4.
1: Everyone, boy from 11 boy, do you guys need medics for the individual up there, 17-year-old?
2: Hey, friend, Mr. Foster.
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1: How we got?
0: 8 Robert John Yellow, 853 on a white Camry.
1: 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That's clearing for on a 2014 Toyota. 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
1: Last of Mary Adam, Robert Adam, Sam Ida, George Adam, Nora, break. First of Lincoln Ida, Yellow, Edward, Nora, date of birth 12-20-2012, break. Second of, same last name, first of Ida, Sam, Adam, Ida, Adam, Henry, date of birth 3-25-2021, male.

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0: 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I spoke with an RP and she advised that her brother is in the hospital in code 4. So, 10-8. 10-4.
1: 5-1 Henry, 5-1 on a well check. So maybe 9668 Ashton Stone Way. The RP is advising she's not home, but she can see in her camera that the neighbor who has dementia is at her front door knocking.

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0: Sorry, one boy, what was the case number?
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0: Okay, three. Is that hit and run? Are they standing by, or is it a 21 request?
1: They're still on scene.
0: Copy. Yield it for motor 4. You should be clearing the range momentarily. Or be around shortly.
1: 10-4. 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

0: the unit back on an assault that just occurred. They're giving 7420 Sheldon Road, 2 George 21 and 2 Henry 42. I copy you, all attached. RP is saying that the son's father is trying to take the car in his HBD and hit the son.
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0: He's trying to get into her vehicle now, trying to get further information.

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He has tattoo sleeves on both arms. And the RP is advising that he TC'd into the son's friend's vehicle. Unknown if that just happened or if that was earlier. We're trying to get a vehicle description.

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Unknown if that just happened or if that was earlier. We're trying to get a vehicle description.

0: Looks like the possible match for the gray track involved is going to be on Mashpee, just east of Bruceville.
1: Copy. We did an additional 911 call, and they were pinging right in that area on Mashpee.

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0: general time. 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It looks like there's going to be at least one subject on the phone at the truck. Unknown race, Indian male, black t-shirt, black pants.
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0: Go ahead.
3: You start checking that apartment complex, was north off Center Parkway.

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1: 8 Mall Ocean, Inc., 82704.
0: Am I copied? 8 Paul Ocean.
1: King, 827.
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2: Yellow 815-2300, Vasta Perez Davis, Fino. All
1: right. Your plate is returning clear, expired 6/18 of 2026, 2018 Toyota, out of Sacramento, route dated 6/11/2026, and their DL is valid.
2: Got it. Thank you. I'll be 10-6 on site.
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0: doing it. The person I saw, he's walking on the west side of the road, south.
1: That was the west side of Jessup Court, walking southbound?
0: Southbound.
1: We copy. That's who we're looking at right now. That appears to be a WMA, black shirt, gray pants.
0: Okay. Can you work on checking this field, please?
1: Different.
0: I talked to a witness. He saw him come towards the apartment complex. Thought that he might have started to steer south, but he was unsure if he hunkered down here in the complex or went towards the field.
1: We copy, and just for info, DFR has about 7 minutes of battery left.
2: 1021, RP saying that they saw him going through the gate on the east side. 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They said they saw him go through there. Ten minutes ago.
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2: Go ahead. Send a picture of the suspect to the comm center. Could you send it to units on scene? And it's going to be a match for the extra phone call.

Henry 2-1. As of right now, I have a 242. He's on probation. He's trying to work out if this is a 10-8 or not, but standby on that. So far, 242 probation.

0: seats if I want to touch another place.
1: Go ahead.
0: 6 Victor, Yellow Zebra, 640, also on a Chevy.

0: addressing the call previously related to the subject.
1: Copy. George 11. Go ahead. We'll be out on foot within the complex, checking the parking lot. Is that address here at this apartment complex?
2: Negative. It's on Sarah Linda.

0: 151, traffic stop.
1: 151.
0: Sheldon and Springhurst. Nine Mary Mary John 061 on a black Lexus.
1: Copy. That's clear in April of this year on a 2000 Lexus.

0: Right.
1: Hey, do you know which wall he jumped? Is like this retaining wall into the apartment complex, or do you have anything further on that?
0: They said he went through the gate, or he went through the gate. So I don't know if it opened. Hold on, let me ask.
1: If you could just confirm the apartment complex right across from me.
0: George 11 from 1021. She's saying that he was able to, like, push his way through the gate somehow. So it sounds like he walked right in the sliding gate. That's going to be on like, each side on Bruce Hill.
1: Copy.

0: 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Last seen on Persifer from Coloma, a red Honda Civic. The driver of the vehicle threw a beer can at the RP's vehicle.
1: George Levin.
0: Go ahead.
1: Can we just advise when the Eagle unit's back in the air, please?
2: We're fine, we copy. We're about a minute and a half out.
1: All right, copy. Sounds like we got this apartment complex and the field south of it pretty locked down. If there's any way you can do an overhead fly the Sierra Linda address, please. Sounds like you might be heading back there.
2: Affirm. We'll check it.

0: Animal Control 13, call to your screen. To George 31, I'm going to send you on a domestic verbal, Waterman Square Apartments, 9150 Waterman Road. To George 31, I'm actually preempting you. To George 31 with another unit to back on a assault weapon, 8832 Muhammad Circle. The RP is advising brother and father in a physical 415. Brother has a knife, father is bleeding. I copy, multiple units have attached, same unit to copy. To George 31, I copy your en route code. The knife is a pocket.
1: So copy, we're going to have a second runner mount to that.
0: Copy. The knife is a pocket knife, and we're unknown if the brother is still in possession of the knife. Both parties are in the garage.

0: Yeah, 6 minute description.
1: We're working on that. The brother that had the knife is going to be 1st of John, 32 years old, 5'9", 150, gray shirt and jeans. Trying to get a father's description.
0: What's the race?
1: They're Hispanic.

0: Yeah, 6'5", I'm about 36 behind it.
1: And front.
2: From 6, I'm waiting at EGF and Mohammed Fred.
1: And front, the father's name is also John. HMA, 72 years. 5'10", 200 pounds, green shirt and jeans.
2: They're still in the garage.
1: They are still in the garage. They're no longer in a 415. The brother is breaking things now.

0: Day 11, the Thomas Jack player. You can show me tonight.
1: How far?
2: Motor 3, 1196.
1: Motor 3, go ahead.
2: Yeah, 455 Serpa on 6 Boy Sam John 059 Toyota Corolla. Now about 27, one ready.
1: Go ahead.
2: D. David 771-5054, last of car, female.
3: Older man is leaving.
1: You're being covered, I copy. You're contacting them?
3: Yeah.
1: Copy, air is for you.
3: Okay.
1: Copy, one to change.
3: Fire's good, enter.
1: Copy, fire's clear. Do we have further on injuries?
3: To his left wrist.
1: And is that going to be for the suspect or the victim?
3: Be for the victim. The father.
1: Copy. You guys still on air?
3: Very good.
1: Copy. Air is clear.
4: Girlfriend 12, if you could notify fire to come in from the north side of Muhammad Circle, because the patrol cars are going to be blocking

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1: Go ahead.
0: Can you do 1021 dispatch?
2: Next to Bruceville and Sheldon.
3: Bruceville, we'll head that way.
4: Real time 12, I have a possible match for him at the bus stop, but on the west side of the street.
0: Copy on the west side of the street.
1: Do we know what the one is on that other call that units are working on the west side?
0: I think right now it's just 242 on probation. Henry, do you want to, do you have more for that?
2: No, that's it. I'm going to be contacting here in a second right now.
5: Hey, we're walking back to our vehicles. Just stand by for a sec. Get you around.
6: Hey, 6 from 2. He's got a lot of history. Searching to feel that way.
5: Yeah, he's got a lot of violent felony history. Probably DUI, too.
2: You guys find him? He's staring at me right now. He's got something in his hand,
1: too. I can't tell what it is.
3: All right, look, I'm hot. Dude, there's one. He has something in his left hand, and he's rubbing his waistband with his right.
0: Tavar.
7: From the home circle.
0: I copy your route code. Same unit to copy.
6: Where's he at? Which direction on call perimeter?
3: He's currently on the west side of the apartment complex, just south of Chilton.
6: Alright, let's get 2 units to spread out on Center Parkway, and then 3 units to spread out on Bruceville. You should be able to see him run around the field.
3: First of all, we're giving him commands. He's compliant.
0: I copy, giving command 2 compliant.

0: George 2-1, not a match.
1: 2 George 2-1, I copy, not a match.
2: Would you dispatch 150? Just have the officer take a supplemental report and add it. That report is not approved as of yet, the original one.
1: Sure.
3: 135, 150.

0: Can I see one maneuver?
1: Will do. Okay.
2: Can I do that?
0: Frank 5678474. Versus Evelyn.
2: Ten four.

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1: Okay.
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1: Copy. Copy, 4-4.
2: Frank 3, can you please log myself and Frank 5 off?
1: Affirmative.

0: Cap, where's the last sighting in the mail? Last confirmed sighting in the mail.
1: You came in through the east gate into the apartment complex and then was not seen after that.

0: Copy. Can we send the three closest code?
1: Copy. Three closest units code. All of my units are all on the assault that just occurred, if anybody can break.
2: Three closest numbers again on Stockton.
1: 5629 Stockton Boulevard. And when I copy your route code. And 242, I copy your also route.
2: 11, we're back. Your route code as well.
1: George 11, I'll put you on as a third.

0: And SPD is putting out a reduce. The subject is being cuffed.
1: IV-8. Yeah, you just show me on the PC. I'm not involved. I'll be in Greenback and Hickory. We'll be going westbound.
0: Pre-art?
1: Software. And I got a plate for you when you're ready.
0: Go ahead.
1: Plate's going to be a 10 plate. Edward Tom, 6-6, Charles, 6-7.
0: Software.

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0: You copy, thank you, no further.
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1: I mean, California personal, Mary, Nora, Edward, Edward, Paul, Robert, Lincoln, Mini Cooper.
0: Stand for it.

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0: Just confirming on this incident, we're still working just 242, are we upgrading that?
1: I still have a 242. I'm trying to get probation to authorize the hold.
2: David Ocean Boy, 712, on a Dodge Charger, and I have a 27 when ready.
3: Go ahead.
2: By yellow, 532-4884, last says McCray, no.
3: Your subject payment is valid. 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It's expired.